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Digo double G, soy tu perito loyal. 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That means I love you dearly. And every time you go on, I'm all

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Cause you make me better than I can be when I'm alone. 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Canto pa' la gente. But always feel you near me when I roam. 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Tip on tequila, kick off the ear. Make it up, make it home. Take it off, make it. I wanna see you love when you're nasty. 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